0: 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Stay locked in. 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

It's 105.1 to bounce Detroit throwback hip hop and R&B. Well, good people, that is my time. I'm about to get up out of here. I'll be right back here tomorrow at 9 o'clock for the night shift with you. Till next time, love on yourselves. Cause if you don't, who else will, my baby? My name is Kimbro. And now you know. I'll catch you next time. Peace. Okay.

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14: I'm Kate Cunningham. If you're injured in an accident, win big with Bernstein. Call Sam.

0: Okay. All right. My sides legit are hurting from laughing so much.
1: I'm obsessed with them.
0: That show's going to be hilarious tonight. If you haven't already got your tickets, there are some limited tickets still available.
1: Mm-hmm.
0: So make sure you pick up on those. Scorp almost walked out of here with a little engagement action going on.
1: Uh-oh.
2: Man, what?
0: Kim was like, no, get in here. He's
2: yeah,
0: cute.
2: She was like, stand next to me. Oh, no question, baby girl. What? Well, you ain't got to mess me over with a good time. Watch this.
1: Watch this. Watch Come on, this. Get on it.
2: Hey, shoot.
0: I love it. You better go to the show. Be one of the ones asking a question.
1: Mm-hmm.
2: Well,
1: and you get on your knee. Remember, she likes rings.
2: Yeah, that's going to be the problem right there. I don't know about giving away rings, but, you know, everything else they was talking about in here, I am down with it.
0: Oh, love it. Because,
2: you know. Hey, that's with it.
0: That's good stuff. Hey, hopefully your Friday is off to as good a start as ours is. And we got big plans. Obviously, Alicia B's out later on today. And then tonight we'll see you for the big Hairspray production going on.
1: Woot woot.
0: It's going to be fun. But we have one more thing to do before we go.
1: Yes, we have a special announcement because Mother's Day is Sunday, obviously.
0: Yeah.
1: And we have to figure out who our Mom and Me contest winner is.
0: Let's see if we can get her on the phone real quick. Okay.
3: Hello.
1: Hello, is this China? This is Leisha B and Clay from the Morning Rollout.
3: Oh, hi. Yes. How are you?
1: Hey. Are we waking you up?
3: No, I'm just out handling some business this morning.
0: Oh. Okay.
1: Oh, and she was like, "Who are these crazy people calling us?"
0: Right.
3: Yeah. And then it said potential spam, so I was like, "Oh no, the robots got me."
0: Oh.
1: Not
0: no.
1: We're spam.
0: No, we aren't spam. Yeah. I mean, we can be spam, but we're not right now. We're calling you for real reasons
1: right now.
0: Right,
1: a good
3: right,
1: reason.
3: Right. I got you. I'm on your wavelength. How are you this morning?
1: We're doing great. And
3: that's
1: I
3: good.
1: Think you're about to be doing great, too, because
3: yeah.
1: Mother's Day is coming up, and I think you have a very beautiful mother. Could you tell me her name?
3: I do think I have a very beautiful mother. Her name is Denisha.
1: Oh, well, you and Denisha about to be real happy, girl.
3: Yeah?
0: Yeah, because you are the winner of Mom and Me.
3: Oh, my gosh. Are we really?
1: Yes, you are, girl.
3: I'm sorry. That's so nice to hear.
0: The business stuff just got put to the side. She's like, listen, I'll put all this business stuff to the side real quick.
3: Yeah, I will.
1: You have the ultimate Mother's Day prize just for you and your mom. It's going to be a great time. But what are you doing this weekend for her, though?
3: This weekend, I have some alone time planned for her. She gets to step out if she would like to. My mother is very hardworking. She is constantly handling business for multiple households. And she is also the type of mother to be like, oh, what do you want for Mother's Day or your birthday? Money. Leave me alone. Well, give me some space. I have a couple gifts and then just some alone time for her so she doesn't feel she needs to be on top of everything for this weekend, you know?
1: Mm-hmm.
0: Definitely. And you're going to get a plenty of like away time because with all the concerts that now you've got tickets to, plus the massages.
1: Mm-hmm.
0: I mean, this is great.
1: And a $100 Visa gift card.
0: Oh,
1: don't
0: yeah.
1: play with that.
0: Yeah.
3: Exactly. That's one of the checks already. Well, I'm so glad to hear that. Thank you guys for picking us.
0: We're glad that you were around and that you sent us a picture. You'll be able to see the picture of the winning picture online if you follow at The Morning Rollout and at 105.1 The Bounce. I love that.
1: Yes. I also just got word that tonight there's only 8 tickets left.
0: Really?
1: There's 8 tickets tonight, 16 tomorrow, and 10 Sunday. So in case you want to have a Mother's Day with me, because I am your mother.
0: Yes.
1: You know.
0: Even though you're the littlest one in the show.
1: I'm not.
0: Are you the youngest? You're the one. The not. Aunt, what? Never mind.
1: I thought you were if you're talking shortest, maybe.
0: No, youngest, right?
1: Yes, youngest in the actual show, but I'm not the youngest in the show.
0: Right.
1: Yeah.
0: That's what I was trying to explain. I'm like, never

0: mind. I don't,
1: yeah, no, I got you. I'm locked in right here.
2: Hey, one of your last chances to get in $1,000 coming up in just a few minutes. We've got, what, just over, right under 15 minutes for you to get that with the money morning rollout keyword. I think it's time for us to leave.
1: Let's go on.
2: All right.
1: I got some busy day.
2: Please, everyone, be good to each other.
1: And go and see Sherry and Kim tonight at Soundboard.
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2: Hey, what's good? It's Clay from the all-new morning rollout with Leisha B and Clay. I know when you need legal answers and you're looking for answers to stuff you don't really know about, you shouldn't have to wait. 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I mean, whether it's an auto accident, a bike crash, slip and fall, maybe a medical claim, contract, or maybe even a playground accident, Latham Law Group has made it simple. Why? Because you'll meet with Attorney Latham personally. 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You need clear information, real support, because your life is getting turned upside down. You've got to focus on healing and getting back to normal life, and Attorney Latham and Latham Law Group will focus on everything else. They'll show up, stand up, and speak up for you, give you the answers you need, the guidance you deserve. They are a legal team ready to fight for you like family.

It's shaping up to be a gorgeous Friday. It's 105 on the bounce, looking at a high of 65, sunshiny skies throughout the metro. This I could get behind for a Mother's Day weekend. It's bounce.

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1: Yeah.
0: Attorney Alan Latham.
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0: The attorney for the people. 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

Marlon Wayans. So what's the deal with him and 50 Cent? Did they reconcile? Did they kiss and make up? Are they still beefed out? Well, according to Marlon, he basically said they reconciled. Why? Because of their size difference. Obviously, you can tell that 50 Cent is much musclier than Marlon. So I get it. It's 105.

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cash right here, man. Miracle, sit your right here, man. Man, you know I hate to wait. That's why I get it first and you get it late. Yeah, OVO sound, man, it's every day. It's Young Money Records, get the record straight.

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